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But when it ring, just pick it up and receive. When you finish, put down the receiver and carry on. 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

0: 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Then I heard a voice, and it sounded like my mother's. Get up for school, you're gonna be late. Ma, can't you see that I'm playing the game?
1: How could you be playing if you're still in bed? Are you getting sick? Did you hit your head?
0: Oh man, it was all a dream. I guess the kind of thing can never happen to me. If it was a dream, and it wasn't real, how'd I get a jersey with the name O'Neal?